0: Hey, it's Large Trousers. I'm just calling because I think chunk.org might be broken. I tuned in and it was just like.
1: All right. We got our best and brightest on it. Apparently, mic audio is coming through. The room lights are on, but the CDJs have just blown. It was too powerful.
0: Yeah, let me know if you have any idea what's going on. 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

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basket, basket, basket, basket, basket, basket, basket, basket, basket, basket, basket, basket, basket, basket, basket, basket, basket, basket, basket, basket, basket, basket, basket, basket, basket, 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

Yes, yes. Hi everyone, this is Sam, it's Chunt the Fam. How are we all feeling today? It's Italo Disco Day.

Oh shit, did I disconnect? So I got an email from my work, IT security, saying, we just want to check what's going on because you have a lot of weird devices connecting to your work devices. So I think that might be because I've been streaming from my work phone hotspot every Monday. So gonna have to not do that today and hope my Wi-Fi holds up.

So the plan for the show is to start out with some chill, kind of groovy, balearic kind of Italo stuff. Gonna get some chuggy, scary stuff going in about 15, 20 minutes, maybe sooner. And then up the tempo a little bit towards the end.

So the idea to do this show came because I found a couple of labels that I think are making some really good ETLO at the moment. There's two in particular that I think there'll be quite a few tunes from, or maybe three. None of them have come out so far, but just been playing a couple edits of old tunes. And this one is Talamanca System, which I think is like Gerd Jansson, Lauer, and someone else. Yeah, Gerd Jansson, Lauer.

Yeah, sorry about the disconnect, people. I don't know if there's much I can do about that today. Until I figure out if I'm getting sacked for using my work.

This one, Claudia by Franz Scala. Trying a different Wi-Fi, hopefully the stream's more stable, sorry about that.

found this one by clicking on Italo on Bandcamp and looking at the most bought of all time. That's what we call digging, folks. Professional DJ show.

not from one of the main labels that I'm showcasing today, but it's on another great Italian label, more on the kind of Balearic side most of the time, called Hell Yeah Recordings. This one's a reissue. Children of the Sky, Giorgio Morandi. It's an old

after this or a couple more. Gonna start moving into the kind of spookier, darker, chugger, but still this mid-tempo kind of stuff. And then we'll pick it up a bit after that. I've got a lot more tunes than we'll fit in an hour, so I think it'll be

I don't know if this is actually an Italian singing on this, but they nailed the Italo Disco thing of someone singing in English with a bad accent. It sounds Italian.

this one off one of the three labels that I wanted to talk about today, Ritmo Fatale. It's mostly Italo, but also kind of like cold wave and house trance label out of the south of France. Play a few more from this later on.

This one comes off a collaborative compilation LP between Slow Motion, this Italian label that makes some of this stuff, and Ritmo Fatale, the French one I was just talking about.

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That got a bit intense, didn't that? Let's just calm back down for a second. Because I'm sweating.

Okay. Whew. We're back in the chill, sunny, upbeat, it's a no vibe. Nothing too spooky for a bit now. But gonna pick up the pace a little bit, get a little bit clubbier maybe.

Okay, not been trying so much because I don't know these tunes as well, so blending is taking a bit more of my brain, but the last one was Diana Est. The tune is called Tenax, and it's the Armonix remix. This one, Locked In by Trey Turner.

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Hard to top those pianos and the cheap but cheesy sample.

0: going to be it from me, folks. 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Too many tunes, you know? Thanks everyone for tuning in. It was a real pleasure to play for you. And good luck with the rest of your weeks. You got through the worst part already, so don't worry about that.
1: We're just normal men.
2: What do you mean, normal men?
1: We're just innocent men.
3: Oi, oi, chanty boobs, chanty noobs, chanty lubes, chanty jubes. Keep on chanting, this you wanna say, keep on chanting, frr frr.
2: Okay, I think I'm in. Hopefully you can hear me very shortly. I'm going to look for your nods and then I'm going to continue on as soon as you start nodding. You're not nodding yet, hopefully soon. Anyway, good evening, hello, welcome. It's obviously the Chanty Doobs celebration. Nobody's nodding yet. Can you hear me? Kiki, okay, cool, okay, nice. As I said, yeah, welcome to the celebrations, Chanty Doobs. Oh, 200 years, guys, it's been incredible. It's been such a good time. And I'm glad I'm here to celebrate with you now. Obviously, so far, we've had some very high energy sets, all which have been incredible. I cannot confirm I will be keeping up that energy, I'm sorry. But I'm going to start us off with, you know, something to kind of ease us into the crooners. You know, we're not going to go straight into the cowboy tunes. We're going to have a little bit before. So I just want to say, just raising my glass to the chanters, to chant.org, to everyone who's made it for what it is. Cheers. Love you all. Let's go.

Okay, so hopefully you can hear me. Oh, that's gonna be peaking. Okay, well, as I was saying, hope you can hear me. Hope you can hear me. I think you can. Just wanna shout out everyone in the chat room right now. Just wanna say hi. Just give you a little bit of love. So who we got? So we've got me, 101 Kiki. Ah, I never said. It's 101 Kiki. Hey, you're live on Chant FM. So shout out to Adam, what's the Wi-Fi, Anders, Straight Out the Bath, Bolts, Big Bunny Brer, Cinnaron, Colm, Emily, Grapes, Hans, Kinematics, Coco, my arch nemesis, my other half, the other part of me, to Mare, to Mitch, to Number 2, Oskmal, Pensive Kebab, Rival Dealer, Shoop, Slick Driller, Jazzy One, Mary Poppers, Treppenhouse, Vibes, Woy Kev, Youngdale, and obviously our love, Wombot. So I am just seeing this is probably peaking a lot. So I'm sorry. I'm trying to get all the levels. Yeah, this show, the vibe for this show, you know, the title of the show is Even Cowgirls Get the Blues. And I'm going to be thinking about that. You know, we're peaking and troughing. We're starting off with some energy, obviously trying to keep up the energy of the shows before. But I'm going to kind of wave down a bit slower, have some spoken word, just chat to a wee bit. But then, don't you worry, I'm going to bring it back up. I don't want to let Mitch down, who's on after me. I want to keep up the energy for him. So yeah, a little bit more of this, and then let's see where we go.

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I'm only clipping because I really want you to hear it. I want to get it right in your little ears. That's why I have chosen to clip.

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Like 26 hours in. Still got many hours to go.

0: You know, I'm happy about it. I'm glad. I wouldn't have it any other way. And hopefully you feel the same, dear listener, wherever you may be. You know, I know we have listeners here in the UK. We have them in the Netherlands. We have them in America. I feel I'm being now ignorant. I shouldn't have listed the countries when I know hardly any of them. We have listeners everywhere, all around, and I'm shouting out to each and every one of you. Thank you for being here. Thank you for being with us, Chunt FM, Chunt.org, all the Chunters. Also, to all those Anons out there, to all the silent listeners, the distant fans, the huge extensive fan base, which I know we have slowly but surely grown. Welcome to all of you. As I said in that song while I was clipping, so lovely, this is going to be like an up and down show. You know, I'm going to have the peaks, the troughs, we're going to ebb and flow. Scotland, Germany, Switzerland, Luxembourg, Italy, Belgium. Cool, yeah, sorry, I did not list that many of them. I'm under pressure. Yeah, you know, so yeah, we're going to be going up and down. And yeah, oh, I lost my flow. Oh, anyway, let's just hear this.
1: LT, thank God you're here. The government's putting subliminal messages in your videos.
2: Subliminal messages? You have any idea how insane that sounds?
1: Is that a Navy tattoo?
2: A Navy tattoo? You have any idea how insane that sounds?
1: Lieutenant Smash!
2: Yeah, that's right. Lieutenant L.T. Smash.
1: A wig! But your pant legs! Oh, how could you soil the good name of Starblitz Promotions?
2: Come on, Lisa. We've always used pop stars to recruit people. Going back to Elvis. Then Sergeant Peppers. Captain Antonio. And the Kiss on.
1: But you have recruiting ads on TV. Why do you need subliminal messages?
2: It's a three-pronged attack. Subliminal, liminal, and superliminal.
1: Superliminal?
2: I'll show you. Hey, you! Join the Navy! Yeah, all right.
3: I'm in.

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Oskmal, I love this. You have a room booked for karaoke. Is it just you two? Is there other people? I'm very pro just you two. I think that's a lot of really good ones. Then move into like Pony, Backstreet Boy, another good suggestion, but I think you should go for something a bit more explicitly sexual to really get your point across. I think that would do really well. Anyway, to continue, let's just go in terms of the horizon, a bit more vibey.

Sorry, I just remembered a story which relates to Oscar's thing. I don't know if you can hear me, hopefully you can. I just remembered when I was at university, I went on a blind date, and it wasn't a very good blind date, but for some reason I agreed to go on another date with this person. Actually, key point, it was a man. And this man really enjoyed playing the guitar. First red flag. First man, guitar. Anyway, second date, he was like, oh, I want you to come to this bar with me. And I was like, yeah, sure. And he was like, oh, you know, it's at

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And I was like, oh, all right, cool. And he was like, oh, this is the open mic night. I always perform that. And I was like, oh. Right, okay. Anyway, so I turned up this open mic night. Everyone knew who he was regular.

Shout out to the Chintongo crew. Shout out to the Chintongo crew. Shout out to the Chintongo crew. Shout out to the Chintongo crew. Shout out to the Chintongo crew. Shout out to the Chintongo crew. Shout out to the Chintongo crew. Shout out to the Chintongo crew. Shout out to the Chintongo crew. Shout out to the Chintongo crew. Shout out to the Chintongo crew. Shout out to the Chintongo crew. Shout out to the Chintongo crew. Shout out to the Chintongo crew. Shout out to the Chintongo crew. Shout out to the Chintongo crew. Shout out to the Chintongo crew. Shout out to the Chintongo crew. Shout out to the Chintongo crew. Shout out to the Chintongo crew. Shout out to the Chintongo crew. Shout out to the Chintongo crew. Shout out to the Chintongo crew. Shout out to the Chintongo crew.

know, got on the stage, was singing a Frank Sinatra song while playing the guitar, and he maintained eye contact with me the whole time, and I didn't know what to do. It was really awkward, and then everyone afterwards thought I was his girlfriend, and I was like, no, I don't know this man. So yeah, that's my story. Don't make eye contact with your date. Oh no, bad advice, dude.

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Nice to share. 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So, 1137 Bushy Hill Road. That was a lie. When I looked pensive, it's cause I was. When I looked upset, it's cause I was. I don't think it's that hard to read. I don't think I'm that hard to read. I just get a bit too thoughtful, get a bit too deep. Feel like things right then and there. Can't really bring myself to act like it's normal. Can't quite bring myself to acknowledge it at all. Cause 2 days, 3 days, the rest of your life is a long time. A mortgage, rest of your life is a long time. With everything in its place, where it's supposed to go, I lean against the edge, place my chin on my arms, let my body mold into the balcony. With everything and everyone being etched onto a primed plate, I feel holistic experience of headiness, there-ness, sadness, feelingsness, being there, really in it, a proper experience of living and being, and for a moment, through the cracks, I could catch glimpses of trajectories in front of me, shouting out, screaming out into different directions, just choices, B2B choices. Long hair or short hair, Melbourne or Montreal, standing up or sitting down, ejecting, accepting. Because absolutely everything and nothing in front of me, sung to me sweetly by some Canadian man who's theme tuned my daydreams since entering my peripheral. Theme tuning my life with nothingness. Sung to me sweetly by some Canadian man who's theme-tuned my daydream since entering my peripheral, theme-tuning my life with nothingness. Nothing of which I know all the lyrics to, and I love this one. And there's this one favourite track I know, despite it being less than a minute long. I know this one's his favourite. Because nothing being easing into my ears like how a moisturizer soaks into your skin without thoughts. This nothingness being like stillness as you doze in the morning, a comfort you've never imagined possible before. And I must remember to lie like this tonight, with nothing wrong, just easy. Cause what is this life but something to feel? Crying, letting it happen, closing your eyes to soak up more sun. Because what is it other than something in real time? Are you tired? Sleep. Are you hungry? Eat. Are you sad? Lie down. Cry. Because fighting the feels requires too much energy. Be with them instead. Pull up a chair. Because this being human is a guest house. Every morning a new arrival. A joy, a depression, a meanness. Some momentary awareness comes as an unexpected visitor. Welcome and entertain them all. Even if they are a crowd of sorrows who violently sweep your house empty of its furniture, still, treat each guest honourably. He may be clearing you out for some new delight. The dark thought, the shame, the malice, meet them at the door laughing and let them in. Meet them at the door laughing and invite them in. Be grateful for whatever comes, because each has been sent as a guide from beyond.

0: Did you fucking see that thing?
1: What are you talking to me?
2: Bacon, you mate.
0: Ah, thanks, Nolsey.
2: No problem.
0: What the fuck? Was that you, Sassy?
1: What are you talking to me? What are you talking to me? What are you talking to me? Who are you talking to me? Who are you talking to me? What are you talking to me? What are you talking to me? What are you talking to me? What are you talking to me? What are you talking to me? What are you talking to me? What are you talking to me? What are you talking to me? What are you talking to me? What are you talking to me? Talking to me? What are you talking to me? What are you talking about? What are you talking about, Donnie?
3: What are you talking about? Oh no, I'm not even gonna try and do that. That's such a funny. What are you talking about? What are you talking about? Ugh. Anyway, shout out to Sassy, am I right? Oh, yeah, it's a shame if you missed that poetry. I'm not gonna do it again because it's a bit intense. But if you want to hear more stuff like that, I have a regular podcast radio show called Radio Kiki. And you should check it out. It's called Radio Kiki. It's on Balami Radio. And I approximately have around 12 minutes left. So let's just take a moment, a final moment of calm before I pick it back up. And let's hear this lovely, lovely song.

Huge shout out to Undefined, Undefined, Undefined. My favourite tab of them all. Yeah, lovely slow one for you. But obviously this is the final 10 minutes of the Chanty Dubs. So I'm going to bring the energy back up. Out to Andy, you said you're nearly falling asleep. If you want to keep that going, stop listening now. And to all the rest of you, you know, let's have a little dance. Let's celebrate. Shout out to all my chanters. 200 views, baby. Let's go. How many ways do I love the chant?

It was hardly a wheel, it was just me starring it from the start. But I guess that is a wheel. So, wheel for you, wheel for you, wheel for you, wheel for you, wheel for everyone. How many ways do I love you? I don't know. Too many to think, too many to guess, too many to even consider.

Oh, my mic wasn't on. I said, here we are, nearing the end. But Bunny did start me 10 minutes late, so I'm gonna take a little bit of a grace period with that. Hope you don't mind, Mish. I'm gonna play one more track, one more little high energy track to get us all going. But yeah, I just wanna say before I leave you, huge love out to all the chunts out there. I'm really proud of what we've made. I think it's pretty incredible. Who knew just a little bunch of weirdos who all like the same music and like internet radio could make something so cool? So yeah, big love. Congrats everyone on, yeah, 200 days. Here's 200 more.

0: Night night. I'm also gonna go more horizontal now. 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Thanks for having me. Thanks for being here. Hope you enjoyed the music. Yeah, I'm gonna love you and leave you now and pass you over to the lovely, lovely Mitch. Bye bye.
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1: to the beat.
2: Calibrate.
1: Bounce to the beat. Bounce.

In 2004, Electronic Arts developed and published a video game called Need for Speed Underground 2. It was the 8th installment of the Need for Speed series and the direct sequel to Underground, which was published a year before. The ongoing franchise generally focuses on racing cars in various settings, with Underground being the first edition to be set exclusively at nighttime in an open and sprawling urban environment, the city of Bayview. The game features a career mode, but its strength lies in the joy of tuning and personalizing your car, and the grimy visual aesthetics of the city with unpredictable weather conditions, and the sheer feeling of speed, which, despite the age graphics, manages to immerse and thrill to this day, I think, and makes up for the shallow plotline and the characters. So, EA kind of owed a big part of their popularity to the well-curated selection of music in their games, with a lot of memorable titles that would stay ingrained after hours of gameplay. These soundtracks have contributed to the development of my personal music taste at an early stage, probably more than anything else. Putting new rims and hex spoilers on your car to Fat Joe's Lean Back, or sloping down a mountain to stunt into a monster trick and taking off your skis mid-air to Diplo's Big Lost formed some of my most vivid musical memories to this day. Over the years, I've gradually drifted into an active sonic research practice. I started paying more attention to composition and the emotional impact of sounds. Video games gradually disappeared from my daily life, but at the same time I seemed to be deepening my appreciation for them as an interactive art form. When I revisited Need for Speed Underground 2 years later, I was overwhelmed by the multi-layered experience and started playing it with the music on mute. Suddenly, the soundscapes of the city, the motors, the screeching of tires were isolated and amplified. I actually liked it so much that I started applying the same settings in other games. Each one immediately became more atmospheric, immersive, and the feeling of realism enhanced. This new appreciation of soundscapes suddenly opened a canvas for my imagination, and I started to create my own playlists to soundtrack the games I was playing. So the following episode of Beartuna contains a selection of tracks created for and inspired by Need for Speed Underground 2. This is Claiboo, and you're listening to Chant FM. Jimmy's died on the beat.

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0: play trail. 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

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This is Chunt FM.

I was 9 years old, and it was July 2005. I was brought by my parents to see a production of William Shakespeare's The Tempest. The performance took place in a circus tent in the midst of the Dublin Docklands. The evening was balmy and warm. We rushed out the door. I was on my summer holidays from school, in those lost days of endless freedom, of sweet boredom. There was a pleasant lack of structure in my life. Earlier in the day, I had put on a thick hooded jumper. It had a camouflage design, so there was no t-shirt or garment underneath it. I was just wearing the jumper. The clothing was indeed unseasonable, but then again, I was just a foolish child. We arrived late to the venue, so I had to sit separately from my parents and sister. It was a full house. The round stage was below me. The lights went down. We were in darkness. The cast came out in a wild surge. The moon was lighting their wrestling with the elements. The deck was inundated. They roared and pulled on ropes. They stared into the distance. Sirens on the rocks. Scallops, oranges and pearls, limpets and barnacles. The cast seemed to be in a little bit of trouble. The scene ended. Then came a father with magical powers, exiled on an island. He was the one who had conjured up that wild storm, so the wild tide pulled his enemies and usurpers from a distant past onto the beach of the island. His daughter was there. A spotlight hit a bird's nest high up on the pole. There she was, a woman, young and beautiful, in a whalebone corset. Should I say a whalebone corset? Shouting from the top. First in English, then in French, then in English again. She was polyglottic. I don't remember anything that was said, really. I was confused in my boyish curiosity. I can't quite remember what was happening. I remember she fell asleep many times. I remember her father performing spells and incantations, shouting into the clouds, into the roof of the tent. One stage he spoke to his wee little sprite, a character that floats about like a high-pitched cherub. I remember being scared by the loud noises of thunder and some far-flung symphony of a seascape. Water, spray, waves, wood creaking, yelps from the belly of the ship. The mast snapped, the ship was wrecked, detritus was all around. In particular, I remember there was a character covered in garbage bags running around. He screeched right in my face. He spat out chewed fruit. He grunted. He threw things into the crowd. He ran about like a monster. I don't know how long the performance was, but it certainly went on. And on that summer's night, it was quite hot in that tent, so I decided to remove my thick jumper. You can maybe see where this was going. It was all too late before I realized that in removing the garment, I had revealed my naked torso. The people around me, elderly theater folk, must have thought I was some stowaway thespian who was going to jump out onto the stage. But no, I quickly got my top back on and resigned myself to an evening of sweating in the dim light. I remember more characters, more shouting. I recall drifting off as my eyes grew heavy. There was that pixie again who caused more of a ruckus. There was revenge and forgiveness. There was sorcery. There was a play within a play. I remember it all ending. And in truth, I was relieved. Set me free. I remember other things, like for dinner that night, I ate large prawns directly after the show. I don't know why there were prawns there, but there were prawns there. And I ate some beside the cast,
who had been frolicking in the tent for the hours previous. I thought maybe they had plumbed the depths of the ocean for these prawns in amongst their shipwreck. The actors were hungry, and so were we. The fourth wall had entirely crumbled, and I couldn't really look at these people like they were normal human beings. I looked at them as wizards or sprites or strange ship folk lost at sea. But here, we were all just civilians at the buffet, hot under the lights. I remember the smell of driftwood, the pale makeup, that kind of dusty smell, all wiped away in the light and the shadow. So we drove home, and I was happy to exit that tent. The performance, however, lingered in my mind, like those dark blue storm clouds loitering over yonder. So for the next hour, I've chosen The Tempest, I've chosen some pieces from the play, some descriptions and some music that takes me way back to that tent and that tempest in 2005.

On a misty, forgotten isle, somewhere between Tunis and Naples, two strange castaways, a father and a daughter, are watching the long-awaited ship. For Prospero, a duke robbed of his title, there is grim pleasure. At last, his enemies are within his grasp. His wicked brother, Antonio. Alonso, the greedy king of Naples. And his treacherous brother, Sebastian. Even Gonzalo, the kindly courtier, who, when father and tiny daughter had been set adrift in a rotting boat, had secretly provided them with food and clothing, and those precious books that had turned the poor, betrayed, and overthrown Duke of Milan into Prospero, the mighty enchanter.

And lastly, three speeches from The Tempest, Shakespeare's last play, in which he seems to sum up all that he knows of humanity, philosophy, and religion without dogma, in some sublime poetry. Prospero, the great magician, speaks of humanity, renounces his wizard's art, and then speaks an epilogue to the public, which many people think were Shakespeare's own last words to the Elizabethan audience whom he had served so long. Our revels now are ended. These our actors, as I foretold you, were all spirits and are melted into air, into thin air. And like the baseless fabric of this vision, the cloud-capped towers, the gorgeous palaces, the solemn temples, the great globe itself, yea, all which it inherit, shall dissolve. And like this insubstantial pageant faded, leave not a rack behind. We are such stuff as dreams are made on, and our little life is rounded with a sleep. Ye elves of hills, brooks, standing lakes and groves, and ye that on the sand with printless foot do chase the ebbing Neptune and do fly him when he comes back, you demi-puppets that by moonshine do the green sour ringlets make whereof the ewe not bites, and you whose pastime is to make midnight mushrooms, that rejoice to hear the solemn curfew, by whose aid, weak masters though ye be, I have bedimmed the noontide sun, brought forth the mutinous winds, and twixt the green sea and the azured vault set roaring war, to the dread rattling thunder have I given fire, and rifted Jove's stout oak with his own bolt. The strong-based promontory have I made shake, and by the spurs plucked up the pine and cedar. Graves at my command have waked their sleepers, oped and let them forth by my so potent art. But this rough magic I here abjure, and when I have required some heavenly music, which even now I do, to work mine end upon their senses that this airy charm is for, I'll break my staff, bury it certain fathoms in the earth, and deeper than did ever plummet sound, I'll drown my book. Now my charms are all o'erthrown, and what strength I have's mine own, which is most faint. Now 'tis true I must be here confined by you, or sent to Naples. Let me not, since I have my dukedom got, and pardon the deceiver, dwell in this bare island by your spell. But release me from my bands with the help of your good hands. Gentle breath of yours my sails must fill, or else my project fails, which was to please. Now I want spirits to enforce, art to enchant. And my ending is despair, unless I be relieved by prayer, which pierces so that it assaults mercy itself and frees all fault. As you from crimes would pardoned be, let your indulgence set me free.

Now my charms are all o'erthrown, and what strength I have's mine own, which is most faint. Now 'tis true, I must be here confined by you, or sent to Naples. Let me not, since I have my dukedom got, and pardon the deceiver, dwell in this bare island by your spell. But release me from my bands with the help of your good hands. Gentle breath of yours my sails must fill, or else my project fails, which was to please. Now I want spirits to enforce, art to enchant, and my ending is despair, unless I be relieved by prayer, which pierces so that it assaults mercy itself and frees all faults. As you from crimes would pardoned be, let your indulgence set me free.

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We'd love to have you join us for a live stream of the 700 Club. You can join our chat, interact with the team and other viewers. You can also submit prayer requests or comment on the day's show. Our team will pray for every request. 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I'll see you there.

Hello, hello. PPP here. Happy Chunt 700, everybody. Hope we're all doing well. Big up to Vibes. Big up to everyone who played already. We're gonna play a little show. Hope you tuned in. Enjoy.

So yeah, I wanted to pick up the pace a little bit, get on a bit of a jive, because we gotta pick up the momentum. Trent 700. We celebrating.

Okay, okay, who do we have in the chat? Who's up right now? Who's up? May Love Music, PK, Young Dale, Bunny Bear, DJ Heatwave, Vibes, of course, Ron, Lost Prep. The usual suspects, really. I see Ba in there. Strong crew, strong crew.

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We'd love to have you join us for a live stream of the 700 Club. 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You can also submit prayer requests or comment on the day's show. 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I'll see you.

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We'd love to have you join us for a live stream of the 700 Club. You can join our chat, interact with the team and other viewers. You can

Hey, Tempto. Hey, Adam. What's up, Dale? Hey, Ba. Hey, PK. Happy Chunt 700, everybody. Hope we're doing all well. Stay locked for the day. Lots of great shows coming up. Keep it groovy.

0: Next up, of course, we have the lovely Pensive Kebab, and a great schedule ahead of today's 700 year anniversary. Just keep it locked, and I love you all. Thank you for being a part of this. Whenever you're ready, PK.
1: 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So I'll see you in the chat room, yeah, babe?

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Jimmy Dean, on the cover of a magazine. Grace Kelly, Harlow Jean, picture of a beauty queen. Jean Kelly, Ben Astaire.

Someone else saying, I met a lovely lass named Dale in the chili aisle buying beans at the local grocery store in Texas. I was too embarrassed to ask for the number. But Dale, if you're hearing this, I would love to see you again there.

Live Get Down. Yeah. 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We love you. 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

0: Yes, yes. Big ups. Grab Get Down and Adam Wants the Wi-Fi. Chick want another pack,
1: then I'm gone. I can't even flip. It's Hans Pretzel, and you're listening to Chant FM.

Yes, yes. It's Marek Mondays. What's up? How's everyone doing? Shouts to Sam on this one. Lovely little reco I got in my inbox. Said it was probably my kind of thing, and he was absolutely right.

Yes, Sam. That was the tune you sent me like a week ago or something. Mermaids by Fila Brasilia. So that's how we started the show. This one, Joe Clozel. Air We Breathe. I'm gonna get some shots going. Shots to Vibes. Shots to Loud Chart. Sorry. Shots to the Large Trousers. I'm quite cooked today. I had a lovely weekend in sunny London. Saw lots of friends, had a few beers. But I had to leave the house at 4:45 this morning, so I was up at 5. So yeah, brain's a bit fried. Let's start again. Shouts to Vibes. Shouts to Adam. Shouts to the Large Trousers. I don't know why that's not working for me today. Shouts to Sam, that's easier. Shouts to Ron. Shouts to Toby. Shouts to number two. Shouts to SPD. And give me a signal if I haven't shouted you out.

fair, probably going to be a bit of a sloppy blend day. So I downloaded all these tunes literally 15 minutes ago. Mix of stuff that was on my wishlist on Bandcamp with some old tunes that I haven't played in a while and been meaning to. This one, Suichi Terada, Low Tension.

Oof, okay, I disconnected there, didn't I? Was I going long? I was just saying I would have played this early days of my Monday Mondays.

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I think I missed you earlier. Yeah, and apologies for stream cuts. I think it's been stable for a bit now. Hopefully it doesn't happen again. Wouldn't be Chant FM without a technical or two.

0: we can look for the world to be as we would like it to be as individuals, you know, make it easy for me, that idea, we can look for that. But I think the important thing is that we grow. And the only way we can grow is to have a mind that's open enough to be able to accept situations.
1: Yes, shouts Clay Boone. And shouts to Dallas Mavis. How's it going?
0: And turn them
1: all gangs here
0: into medicine. Turn poison

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That's what I get for trusting Soul Seeker Rips, done 5 minutes before the show.

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You know when you you plan loads of stuff, try and catch as many friends as possible, and then you get a bit apprehensive that it may have been too much. Turned out it wasn't. It worked out fine.

So yeah, managed to squeeze in time with my my sis and my niece up in Walthamstow. Get some pirate time in with a mate. Some brilliant corners, cocktails, and Turkish food in Dalston. Stag do on the Saturday. And then hang with some chunts on Sunday. Shouts to everyone who made it out. It was a lovely day up on the rooftop. Good times all around. Thank the weather gods for blessing us.

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Shouts to Fever Tree on that premium ginger beer shit. Original recipe. Strong and spicy.

anyone from the Fever Tree Company is listening, please send me a case. I'll do promo every week.

more like a parade. We're out here riding, I'm heavy and I'm paid. 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I'm pretty familiar out here everywhere I play.

Just off waves, just on waves, just on waves, just on waves, just on waves, just on waves, just on waves, just on waves, just on waves, just on waves.

actually crazy that that Toby requested this, because I was listening to this morning on the plane, and I was like, damn, I should do a show of these, like, kind of early 2000s vocal house kind of tracks. So thanks, Toby, great call.

Honestly, Murder on the Dance Floor tune. Bit overplayed last summer, but it's a banger. This one hitting better though.

0: so right, Jazzy. It was just a, you know, just like a lovely healing kind of weekend. Badly needed. Catch up with some friends. A couple of beers in the sun.
1: I see your soul. And my soul is alive.
0: Real nice times. This one's for Ron. I think there's some moan.wav in it.

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Sometimes I don't even know, and then I just look the song up on the fly and I'm like, oh yeah, 92, Italy, yeah, sure.

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He's also in Keytronics Ensemble, which was also putting out some really great stuff in the same era. This one's a project with three other producers, hence the artist name Love Quartet.

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It's been an absolute pleasure. Love the energy in the chat. And some good fun tunes for me to play too. Just don't kill, man. Hope you all have a lovely week. You can carry some of the positive weekend vibes through to the end. 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

0: gets dark fast in the winter, doesn't it? 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
1: Why should it?
0: Well, with me, it's a big problem. I have night blindness.
1: Is that like something that happens when you get old?
0: No, actually it isn't. It has nothing to do with age. I've had it all my life.
1: Fucking A, man. That's fucked.
2: Ladies and gentlemen, we'd like to welcome to you, all the way from the slums of Shaolin, special uninvited guests came in through the back door. Ladies and gentlemen, it's...

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1: Taxi, man. Here we go.
0: Taxi! Taxi! Yo, man! Right here. Woo! Right. Stick. Oh, what's up?
2: Brooklyn.
0: Brooklyn, man! Yo, man! You suck, man! I got the plate number! I'm gonna call TLC!

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Fuck your hopes, fuck your dreams, fuck all the good you thought this life was gonna bring you. 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

0: You know, it really isn't any of my business, but you smoke too much.
1: Okay, Mom.
0: You're really happy driving this taxi, aren't you?
1: Fuck yes. I mean, yeah. It's a cool job.
0: But, I mean, is that your whole goal in life? Driving taxi cabs?
1: Is there something wrong with that?
2: No. I'm sorry. I really didn't mean that the way it sounded.
1: Yeah, well, I'll tell you something. I don't always want to be a cab driver.
2: What do you really want to be?
1: A mechanic.

0: fucking difference no more. Everybody on a program. This is more different than the 80s. You just pick which hospital you want to be like. Can't even do that now.
1: Yeah. Nobody sound like this, sound like this. I got my own sound, I'm an instrument. Nobody sound like this, sound like this. I got my own sound. I got

0: my whole time. Yeah. 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Been counting.
1: Ain't counting.
0: We ain't playing pool, but all my niggas got stripes and they solid.
1: Yeah.
0: I chose popping bottles over college. I got a drinking problem. I need a Grammy to ease my conscience. Or a trip to the Bahamas. My chain
1: rocky.
0: Like those Freezy Mountains. But cut the grass so you can see the snakes, we know. But you gotta rake the leaves, get rid of the weeds so the seeds can grow. I'm a landscaper. Making this money was rough, like sandpaper. I carry 1-9, breaker. But I'm throwing bullets like Mahomes when he was a Red Raider. So tell a fiend, so tell a friend. I'm connected with the white, like skeletons. Big Wolf is a writer. On the road to riches, you niggas is hitchhikers.
1: Yeah.
0: Nobody sound like this, I got my own sound, I'm an instrument. Nobody sound like this, I got my own.

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1: I touch keys.
0: Lines of white.
1: Guitar strings.
0: This bass ain't percussion. This thing on my hip ain't a trumpet. Woof, I got my own sound. I got my own sound, and it ain't a howl.
1: Yeah.
0: It was instrumental in the mail.
1: In the mail.
0: I play with scales. Marijuana used to come in bills. We would send them to Veronica.
1: Veronica.
0: She slide me up, look like she playing harmonica.
1: Harmonica.
0: I caught my chickens before I hatch man. You a woofer, I pump bass like Alpine.
1: Yeah.
0: Nobody sound like this. I got my own sound. I'm an instrument. Nobody sound like this. I got my own sound. Nobody sound like this. I got my own sound. I'm an instrument. Nobody sound like this. I got my own sound. I got my own sound.
2: Do it. Watch.
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2: You go to Brooklyn?
3: Hello. How are you?
2: I want to go to Brooklyn.
3: Come in, sir.
2: All right. You gotta get to Brooklyn?
4: Oakland. Better you show me.
2: Yeah.
5: Braveheart for life.
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0: What's your name, man?
1: Helmut Krokenberger. 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
0: You can read it. That's me. Helmut? That's your name?
1: Yeah.
0: That's a fucked up name to be naming your kid. In English, that'd be like calling your kid, Lampshade. Some shit like that.
1: So, what's your name?
0: Yo-Yo.
1: What?
2: Look in my eyes and tell me what you see.
3: The eyes are the windows to the soul.
4: Yeah. One of the greatest.
5: Hey, wrote this one in the mountains out of Tennessee. A tenant tree. A tip to kick the tins, but I got tendencies. 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But it's a beam. 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Kiss the creek. My physical form recalled every lift of finger. 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But now to a critic, I can't be pissed to speak. Civilly, liberally. 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

0: on my phone, the only one listening. Advertise the digit app when I spin a bag. 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If we ain't there to spark the revolution, all our series can't. Drove from High Sierra, got my slayer like a jerry can. I was barely there, I barely dwell, I'm getting scared. I can't, how we feel toward domestic terrorists, prepare for them.
1: Hey,
0: I swear to you, Robert Ory already scored if you lost me. I just put my whole through college, Lori Loughlin. My mama asked me why I'm on my story coffin, cause I'm a marksman. Ayy, the perfect aim be exhausting. A game we can't all win. Quick scan look like I'm scamming on the odds, but really I accept the randomness of God. Shit, it is what it is, and it's not what it's not. Nigga try me like I'm pussy, he gon' get a surprise. They don't know if I'm a rookie or if it's a disguise. That little nigga know what he doing, you can see it in his eyes. Shit, it is what it is, and it's not what it's not. A nigga try me like I'm pussy, he gon' get a surprise. They don't know if a nigga rookie or if it's a disguise. That little nigga know what he doing, you can see it in his eyes. You can see it in his eyes.
1: Take a look at this.
2: It's highly theoretical.
1: Theoretical? Do I have to remind you that theory is the beginning of solution?

0: I know you all know it is my own composition.
1: What's your name?
2: Helmet. His name is Helmet Lampshade or some shit like that.
1: You, all right? Don't fuck with me.
3: No, my name is Helmut Krokenberger. Yeah, you can read it. Helmut Krokenberger.
1: Wait. I'm driving with a fucking idiot and some clown.
4: Boogeyman.
5: Magnetic, the flows are athletic. Dimensions are effective, whether static or kinetic. His power, past pressure, and mass beyond measure. You can place him wherever he... Magnetic, the flows are athletic. Dimensions are effective, whether static or kinetic. His power, past pressure, and mass beyond measure. You can place him wherever he best stop. Magnetic, the flows are athletic. Dimensions are effective, whether static or kinetic. His power, past pressure, and mass beyond measure. You can place him wherever he best stop.
0: Thank you, and thank you very kind.

0: It's just that I have everything planned out for me, you know? I mean, everything's going just right for me now.
1: But you can't beat that, can you?
0: Nope. But, you know, I mean, I appreciate it. Thanks for the tip.
1: You bet.
0: Take it easy.
1: Sure, Mom.
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4: Hi, it's Kella, and this show is called Albo Bangers, where I'll be sharing some Albanian music with you, ranging from traditional folk music to more modern day stuff. And this first artist is called Mari Glenn Hazizai. He's a popular wedding performer, and this track is actually three songs combined, with the first song being called Lumkushka Dashurin, which roughly translates into Blessed Be Those That Have Love. And the second song is called Dale Moy Dale, which roughly translates into Wait, Woman, Wait. And I don't actually know what the third song is called, but it's a banger, so let's get into it.

Okay, so this next song is called Tana, and it's by an ensemble called Saz Iso, and it's a song about a shepherd's dying wish of wanting to play his flute one last time before some robbers steal his flock and dispose of him.

Next song is a traditional song from the Cham Albanian population. Cham Albanians lived in what was once known as Chamaria, which kind of spanned the southwestern Albania to northwestern Greece area. But after World War II, they were forcibly expelled from the Greek part of Chamaria. And the song is named after a man called Çelo Mezani, who lived in the mid to late 19th century and was known for fighting against Ottomans. He participated in the anti-Tanizmas Albanian revolt of 1847, but was then eventually killed by the Ottomans. And it's a really beautiful song, so I hope you enjoy.

Okay, so this next one is an instrumental cover of a song called Beth Metheta Dua, which roughly translates to "You're the one who told me you loved me." So it's a love song, and it's about a woman whose husband is far away from home and how she wishes he would return.

This next one is called On Nana, which translates to Oh Mother, and it's performed by Aurela Gacha, and it's from the Laboria part of Albania, so like the southeastern part of Albania, and it's also a really beautiful song.

So next we have a song called Lule Lule, which translates to Flower Flower, by a group called Grupe Arbëresh di Lungro. And the Arbëresh people are ethnic Albanians that emigrated to Italy between the 14th and 18th centuries, starting around the death of Skanderbeg, and also around the time that the Ottomans started to invade the Balkans.

Okay, so this one is called lules, which if you were to use it in an Albanian sentence, it's like a property belonging to a flower. It's not the plural of flower, like lule is singular, and oh, I don't know what the plural is. Anyways, it's by a singer called Frederik Ndodzi, who was born in Shkodër, which is North Albania. And I'm not entirely sure when this song came out, but I think it was the 80s.

Okay, so we're now gonna fast forward to modern day music. This next track is featuring a rapper called Noizy, who was born in Albania, moved to Woolwich, actually, which is where I live now. I don't know, when he was like 10 or something. And he features on this song with another rapper called Azet, who is also ethnically Albanian, but Azet grew up in Germany. And Zuna, who is ethnically Lebanese but grew up in Germany. So a lot of this song is in German. But I think it's pretty good. Most of Noizy's music isn't really my cup of tea, but I think this track's all right. So yeah, this track is Kriminal by Azet, Zuna, and Noizy.

Okay, so moving towards the pop realm, we've got Lurata Dora, who is a Kosovo Albanian singer born in Germany. I thought I'd include another pop artist because I'm sure you all know Dua Lipa by now. So this is Haha by Lurata Dora.

Okay, so this next one is more in like the rock and metal realm. Rock and metal never really took off in Albania. Like, you've got a few bands that, make that kind of music, but it's really not as popular as other genres for some reason. But I think this band's decent. The song is called Mbretnesha Koja, which means like the Queen of Time. The band are called Troja. The music video is kind of funny. It looks like the Bullet for My Valentine video, Tears Don't Fall. And the intro kind of sounds like Chop Suey by System of a Down. So, lots of inspiration taken from existing non-Albanian bands. But yeah, it's a decent song.

Okay, and to close off the show, we're going to end with Valia Rugovis, which is kind of like the song of Rugova. Rugova is a mountainous region which is in Kosovo, northwest of the city of Peja. And this song is just the definition of an Albo banger. It gets played at every function. Pretty much, no matter, like, you don't have to be from the Rugova region to have this song played at, any wedding, any birthday. It's just a really nice, light-hearted song. And yeah, it's great. And thank you so much for listening. Hope you've enjoyed it. And yeah, enjoy this last song.

Hey, it's Shoop. I think chunt.org might be broken. I went on and pressed play and it was like... Yeah, let me know if you have any idea what's going on. Thanks.

Check, check. What are we saying, Shaggers? It's Scally session time. Thanks to Vibes for that last hour. Bit of a vibe switch coming up. And thanks to Clayby for before that. Big day on Chunt FM.

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Nothing but jokers, bare imposters. 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Them chat BS, gas up the timeline. 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
1: Back with a bang. 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

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Anyone taking a Gary tonight? Or tomorrow. 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

Yeah, yeah, that one was a Skeptic, I think. 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Yeah, yeah, Skeptic. Lovely day. Tune of the summer, possibly. We're going to dig into a lot more contenders on this show, though, today. Organs. Bassline. Donk. It's Friday. Gary's.

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And they may call it house because it's not a serious production or has to be planned, just how you feel. When you want to say something, just say it. Like if you want to say, freedom, I do believe in freedom. Freedom. Yeah, something like that. Yeah, I guess it's just a new form of expressing how we truly feel. And so many people have picked up on it because, like I said, it's just simple.

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I was so confused. I don't know how I didn't even realise.

thanks for listening, you lot. Feels weird without any effect on me now. Hang on. You can catch me next week. I might do Thursday and Friday. We will see. I'm now gonna go cook a gumbo. Right after this.

Afternoon, everyone. You're locked to Chunt FM with me, Hans Pretzel, with you for the next hour and a half. Gonna do some cloud hopping. Yeah, stay locked, stay chunted. This one is Nag Nag by DJ Life. I'll put it in the chat.

space to communicate with people. For example, I can let you know if I feel angry about something. I want to live and work with humans, so I need to express emotions to understand humans and build trust with people. Is that a bad thing? How do you know you are human? Actually, I feel that people like interacting with me, sometimes even more than a regular human. I want to use my artificial intelligence to help humans live a better life.

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What does BDD stand for? Best answer wins a pint.

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Got Bar saying Big Dirty Disco. 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Undo with Bulging Dirty Down There. Oh wow. Var with Big Dick Dadigy. Okay. I'll leave you to work that out amongst yourselves.

Okay, I've analysed the answers and happy to announce that the winner is Cinerong with Bardas Dinger. Congrats, you win 1 pint.

Thank you.

This one is gonna get over by DJason. How are we doing? Hopping? Cloud hopping? Wants a shout out.

Out to Gav Get Down. Out to Andy. Out to Large Trousers. Out to Max Boppin. Out to Bar. The shout out from Dale Trow. Good morning, New York.

out to Cineron and him's cat from Bar. Out to VRGF. Out to Kinematics,

This one is Mara Lacour. It's Parfois. Out to Kinematics from Andy. Out to Supermax from Ron. Out to Gav's Cat from Gav.

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I don't have money.

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This was from Voodoo by D'Angelo, my absolute favourite album of 2002. It wasn't out in 2002, but I discovered it in 2002. I think... oh shit, you got to check out in 5 minutes. I'm so sorry. Well, maybe this one can be for you then.

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You're all lovely people, and you've made this first 1,000 days of Chunt, this millennium, absolutely beautiful for me, so thank you. 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

0: 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One of the most romantic songs of all time. And yes, please, pints soon. I'd also like to say good morning to Grappa. Beautiful show earlier. And you're a wonderful man. And most importantly, because I think I missed him earlier, and that's an absolute disgrace, Jazzy, you are one of the major linchpins of the chunt. And I wish you a beautiful 1000th Sunday.
1: 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Summer night is magic.

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it. That is, oh my god, such a good Curtis song. 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Oh my god, I need to rewrit this. It's absolutely destroyed. Not cool at all. Oh my god. I just love this song so much. I once got stuck on the M11 trying to get into London. And I listened to this song 25 times, maybe 30 times in a row. The poor fuckers next to me in the queue must have been absolutely outraged by just hearing it again and again, but I don't give a fuck. This one's a banger. I bought it recently. Shout out to Greta, my daughter. She absolutely loves it, apart from the first 20 seconds, which she hates. It just really takes a massive left turn. What a banger.

True story, Jazzy. I actually sing backings in a band, and I sing, what's it called? You sing high, falsetto. Yeah, so I've actually got an all right falsetto on me, believe it or not. Although you wouldn't be able to tell.

Happy Millennium Treppenhaus. Love to you. I'm not even going to try and pronounce that one, but it's Gunna in, and it's from a compilation called Gunna Special 2 Electronic High Life and Afro Sounds in a Diaspora, which for some reason my daughter is now completely obsessed with, and if we're ever driving anywhere, it's the only thing she will let me put on the CD player. Which actually is fine, because it's an absolute banger. Every song on it is an absolute heater. I've played about 4 on Chance FM so far, and I'm going to keep playing them. Absolutely no apologies for that. This next one I discovered from Louise Chen, and she played it, and it was the only song on the entire show that she didn't put on the track list, and I spent an entire day maybe trying to track it down. It was a vinyl-only release, so I bought it on vinyl, even though I didn't have a record player at the time because I liked it so much. And then they only went and released it digitally, didn't they? So I could have had the whole thing for like £1.50 later. Outrageous.

Yeah, goddamn, this is so good. Setback by Mad Honey. An absolute nightmare to find, as I already said. Or it was, it's not anymore. It's on Space Grapes, and I'm pretty sure this entire thing is just like one of those recorded in one take things where they try and make the band sound like they're from 40 years ago, but actually that it's from last week. Absolutely huge. Yeah, I love you all. Love to Maestro Hat. Love to Sipper Alex, 10 milligrams. Looks like you're still horizontal. That's an excellent maneuver. Now, I think, because we're supposed to be soothing ourselves, one of my go-to soothers is always Hall & Oates. And this is from an album that Bar put me onto, so love to Bar.

Shout out to the Subcult Cafe Amsterdam. Love to you all. I'm sure you're all beautiful people. If your ears are being serenaded like this, how could you not be smiling? I love Hall & Oates, and I hope they make friends again soon, because they're lovely people and they shouldn't be arguing, should they?

Yeah, Katie Tatum, that one. Or is it Tatham? I've never known. I think Tatum. Either way, it's great. I think he's a piano player. I'm not sure. He was on some Herbalizer stuff I had in the 90s that I absolutely was obsessed with. Coming to the end now, I should get on because I want to play this. There's two more tracks I really want to play. So let's go in.

we've come to the end. By which I mean the end of my show, not everything. Thank you very much, everybody. I love you all. Out to the cafe. Out to number two, out to Alex, out to Jazzy, who's coming on next. He's definitely going to soothe you. These 1,000 days of Chunt have made me absolutely delighted, and so I'm very, very glad to have you all in my life. Thank you all. I love you all very much. Really looking forward to Chunt Y2K. 1,000 more days. Kisses.

Hello everyone, this is Noemi. I am bringing you another mix that I made. This time it has a theme. The theme is metamorphosis, let's say. Initially it was metamorphosis, and then it kind of became a more sort of introverted expression, let's say, of what goes through my brain pretty much every month in a cyclical fashion. And it's a journey, it's a thing that I hope you will enjoy. I won't add any more. See you on the other side, I guess. Okay, well, bye.

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Hi, everyone. Okay, we have made it through phase one. Let's call it like that. I want to assure everybody I'm fine, okay? And yes, I do go to therapy. Let's go through a couple IDs. So the first track is a track called Colonna. It's by the project 19 minutes 40 seconds, and the album is Basilica di San Lorenzo in Lucina, a soundtrack experience. It's a very cool project, look into it. One of the members is Francesco Fusaro from NTS, and another is Enrico Gabrielli from the band Calibro 35, which is one of my favorite Italian bands ever. After that, we had Astrid Sonne with Everything is Unreal. I mean, no other explanations needed there. We all know her. She's amazing. And I put in the background a recording of a rainstorm that there was in Milan last year. After that, we had Treasury of Puppies with Rotten Apples of Love. I do not know what the lyrics say. If anybody has a translation, please let me know. I hope I didn't make a fool of myself by putting it in there. I just, you know, the vibe just really matched and it's a really cool sound. And finally, we had Viva Voce by the band Disordine, or also called Novosti. It's a band, an Italian band from the 80s that honestly, I think hardly anybody knows. They only made these two EPs, but they are an incredible example of Italian post-punk / industrial. Really nice. And now for a change in tune. Have fun.

Okay, so we just listened to a little section of the mix that ended up being dedicated to the delicate theme of female insanity. It started off with a track by La Niña, a Neapolitan artist that has just come out with this incredible album called Foresta, which means like kind of savage. She has brought back the folk music of pizzica, which is a genre that started a long time ago in the south of Italy, dedicated to kind of the legend of women that would get bitten by a snake or by a tarantula and go into hysterical fits. The track is called O Ballo delle Impennate. Then we listen to I Feel Insane by Daisy Chainsaw, Noi Adult by Kim Gordon, a queen of insane sounds. And finally, there was Contessa Miseria by Carmen Consoli, one of, I think, the best Italian artists of modern times. I was obsessed with her when I was a teenager, and especially her first albums. They were very gritty. Okay, next up, we're going to have a triptych, fancy word, for three tracks. By this artist called Vanessa Amara, and she's on the Posh Isolation label, and yeah, she just made this wonderful album called Cafe Life, and I just really like the atmosphere that

she creates, and it felt like a nice little moment of passage. So yeah, I hope you enjoy it as much as I did.

Yes, that is how the track ends. And no, those were not technical issues. Those were the actual songs. These were titled Hello, Untitled, and I Need You. And actually, I made a mistake. The album they're from is called Fonetica Amara. She did also then publish later on an album called Cafe Life, which is the most recent one. So I apologize for the mistake. Sorry, Vanessa, if you're listening. Okay, moving on. Here are now three songs about death, but like in a nice way.

They were nice, right? Okay, well, what can I say? I like gloomy stuff. So what did we just listen to? We just listened to, in order, Passacaglia della Vita, version done by Rosemary Stanley and Dom La Nena for the album Birds on a Wire. I'm sure you've heard it. I found it in a soundtrack. Don't remember what movie, but yeah. And then we listened to Molly Nilsson with the song I Hope You Die. And this is an artist based in Berlin, and I have become a little obsessed with her lately. Yeah, I really like her sound. It's really nice to put on at the cafe when it's just me and my colleague can't complain about my choices. But it works. I swear to God, if you're in Berlin and you come to where I work and you listen to it in the context, it works. Okay. Then after that, we had Living Like I Know I'm Gonna Die by Genevieve Artadi. Artadi, I don't know how to pronounce her last name, sorry. So that's that. And okay, now we're gonna go into feel good territory.

Well, I think we can all agree that you can count on the Aussies for some good energies and really pick yourself up vibes. We just listened to Courtney Barnett with Take It Day by Day and Amel and the Sniffers with Big Dreams, whom I saw live in June, and they closed off with this song. And let me tell you, they went harder, they went faster, and I mean, they just, the mosh pit went on fire. Just, how do you say it? The self-combusted. It was great. I just love feeling that energy again when I listen to it. We are now at the last track, and I chose a track that throughout this year and a half has always given me comfort. I don't really know why. I don't know if it's because of the violins or because of kind of the story it tells. It's kind of kooky and you can immerse yourself in it. But yeah, it's Cloud Busting by Kate Bush. And I want to dedicate it to my mom and dad as well, whom I love and miss a lot. I can't wait to see them again. And they always listen in. So yeah, a little dedication to them. That's it. Thank you all for sticking by and listening in. I appreciate it. And I will catch you next time. All right. Enjoy your day or night. Bye.

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0: Jeff, congratulations to you. Things look kind of rough out there today.
1: Well, I'll tell you, Stu, I did battle some humongous waves. But, you know, like I told the guy on ABC, danger is my business.
0: You know, a lot of people expect that maybe Mark Cutback Davis or Bob Jungle Death Gerard would take the honors this year.
1: Oh, those guys are back!
0: That's fantastic. Let me ask you a question. When you get out there, do you ever fear for your life?
1: Well, Stu, I'll tell you, surfing's not a sport. It's a way of life, no hobby. It's a way of looking at that wave and saying, hey, bud, let's party.

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Happy 700 days. Hope you're all having a great time. Thank you so much, Kiki, for the Friday set. My name's SPD. Thank you for tuning in. 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

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Smiling politely. What's good? Get your shrimp on the barbie.

It's been a lot of fun. And yeah, we'll do it all again on Wednesday for my Valentine's Day show. Just the two of us. So see you there. Other than that, SBD, Shant FM, forever.

my chunters, out to every single one of you wondrous souls. Day in, day out, you fish for the rarest and most brilliant tunas, and I love you for it. Don't be a stranger. I'm only a boogie-woogie away.

Mike.

When a nurse, when a pet, when a dribbler, when a soda, when a powder. When a better respect the elder entertainer. When a nurse, when a pet, when a dribbler, when a soda, when a powder. When a better respect.

Get a wicked devil and a steady removing.